92.3 WTTS, Mumford & Sons and Chris Stapleton with their song Here. Now, last night at the Ryman Theater in Nashville, Tennessee, Chris Stapleton joined the Heartbreakers for something we hadn't seen since Tom Petty died, and that was the band together again on stage. Now, we know there's no replacing Tom Petty. We got it. We understand that. But for one second, just let your mind wander as I say this to you. Chris Stapleton and the Heartbreakers. I mean, a little bit of a chill, right? Something you might want to see. Just saying. This next song, considerably less emotional weight and considerably more aliases. It's the Steve Miller Band, The Joker. 92.3 WTTS.

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92.3 WTTS. Phoebe Bridgers with Lost Boys. Two sold out nights at the Gainbridge Fieldhouse in the books. Apparently, you know, everybody here in the fine Circle City, we all had feelings to work out this week because there was a lot of us there. I was there on Tuesday night for half the show because then I was at Rock on the River for Mount Joy. I'm not bragging, I'm just saying, but I was there and it seemed like that crowd, we were all working through a lot of feelings. This song has decided that Fame and Glamour may have been oversold. It's Elton John, Goodbye Yellow Brick Road on 92.3 WTTS.

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It starts tomorrow at 3 p.m. Really simple. Three songs, one thing in common. 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
16: 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And one day, I'm kind of just reflecting on my life, and I realized like I was separated from God. 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Even though all of us are sinners, Jesus loves us, and that's why he provided the sacrifice for our sins. Once I gave my life to Christ, everything changed. I actually crave and long to live in righteousness, not to earn God's favor, but in thankfulness for what he did for me.
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92.3 WTTS, the Rolling Stones with Start Me Up. Up at 9 o'clock, it's your 9 o'clock nightcap. And your nightcap tonight, two guys from two very different musical backgrounds, they got together and discovered they had a lot more in common than anybody would have given them credit for. And we will hear the fruits of that collaboration in two songs. But before that happens, the Swimming Song by The Head and the Heart on 92.3 WTTS.

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1: 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Now, Broken Bells started when The Shins' James Mercer teamed up with producer Danger Mouse, and that neither one wanted this to sound like, and I'm using air quotes, a side project or just like a one-off. 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

92.3 WTTS, Noah Kahn with Doors. Looking inward and finding that knowing yourself isn't necessarily a problem you can ever completely solve. It's a sad realization when you come to that in life. But maybe that's okay. Sometimes continuing to look is the entire point. This band has been looking for a very, very long time, and we hope they find it. It's U2. I still haven't found what I'm looking for on 92.3 WTTS.

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92.3 WTTS. Paul McCartney with Maybe I'm Amazed. Gratitude for the person who stays beside you when everything else gets shaky. But every relationship has to start somewhere, usually well before you know what that person might eventually mean to you. And that's where our man Vance Joy steps in with Fascination in the Dark. He'll tell us the tale. 92.3 WTTS.

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6: 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The sacrifice of Jesus on the cross lit up for me. Even though all of us are sinners, Jesus loves us, and that's why he provided the sacrifice for our sins. Once I gave my life to Christ, everything changed. I actually crave and long to live in righteousness, not to earn God's favor, but in thankfulness for what he did for me.
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Make you mine. I say you look so fine that I really want to make you mine. 4, 5, 6, come on and get your kicks. 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

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I said, you look so fine that I really wanna make you mine. 4, 5, 6, come on and get your kicks. Now you don't need a

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0: 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All weekend long, we're stacking three song sets built around a shared theme. 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

0: 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All weekend long, we're stacking three song sets built around a shared theme. Maybe it's red in the title. 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
24: 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Another visit to the northbound side of 65 revealing a 15-minute delay of 465 to the 70 South split to get through. 10 minutes from the south side, long westbound 465, Harding to Kentucky with an accident on the shoulder. And from the west side, north on 465 also shoulders a 10-minute slowdown, 79th to 865. 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
5: Hey, good Friday morning. Light and vibrant, carefree. That's how the main drags are shaping up. 465 certainly is, followed by 65. However, when it comes to southbound 65, until the top of the hour, the left lane is closed with early morning road wreck, Lafayette to State Road 39. Same along southbound 69, where two left lanes are closed till 6, 116th to 82nd Street. And also until 7 this morning, additional road wrecks evident on both sides, State Road 144 to County Line Road. 70, 74, 37 in the Sam Jones Expressway are all quiet. 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

0: 92.3 WTTS. Oh, what a happy Friday morning to me. It's all been done by the Bare Naked Ladies from that Stunt album that blew their career wide open. My name is Matt Pelser. A very happy Friday morning to you. My favorite part of the week is nigh, the Friday morning donut. Three songs with a theme, kind of like what we're going to do this afternoon, starting at 3 o'clock and through the weekend. The theme set weekend. More on that coming up. But I'll tell you this, the donut is kind of like the theme set weekend. We're gonna play around with the theme set weekend concept with the donut, which is pretty much what we do every week, but in a cheeky way. You'll find out. Hang on. It's up next on 92.3 WTTS.
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3: 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While 69 continues to deal with overnight road work until 7 this morning, you're down to a single lane through the stretch of State Road 144 and County Line Road. The drive itself is delay and issue-free for 65 and 65 as well, followed by 70, 74, 37, and the Sam Jones Expressway. 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
5: Three songs with a theme. That's the donut. Those are the only rules. We call it the donut because it's a sweet treat. It never lasts as long as you want it to. And it's a three-song musical journey that comes full circle. And beginning this afternoon at 3 p.m., we are going to do a theme set weekend, which is kind of like perpetual donuts all weekend. Doesn't that sound nice? My name's Matt Pelser, and usually with the donut, I say what the theme is before we kick it off, but with the theme set weekend, we're going to keep you guessing until the end, so I guess that's what we'll do this morning. We begin with Three More Days by Ray LaMontagne on 92.3 WTTS.

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92.3 WTTS, Three Little Birds from Bob Marley and the Wailers. Song number two in the Friday Morning Donut, which is themed for the theme set weekend, which begins at 3 o'clock this afternoon, but we're doing our own little special edition this morning, as we do every Friday morning early, the Friday Morning Donut. And again, with this edition, we have not revealed the theme before we started, but if you have been paying attention, you've probably figured it out already. This is one of those easy ones. So we go from that to three Marlenas from the Wallflowers, and we'll reveal it next if you haven't figured it out already. It's the Friday Morning Donut on 92.3 WTTS.

0: 92.3 WTTS, the early kickoff to the theme set weekend. A little mini theme, well, it's not mini, it's full size for sure. The theme set weekend is three song sets following a specific theme, and the theme is revealed at the end. Unlike the donut, where we reveal the theme at the very beginning, but we didn't do that today. We were trying to follow the rules here. So we heard three Marlenas from the Wallflowers just now. And this is where you're going to figure it out if you haven't already. Three Little Birds from Bob Marley and the Wailers, and Three More Days from Ray LaMontagne. Three songs to go with the theme set weekend, which, again, begins at 3 p.m. this afternoon with Crystal, and is all thanks to Hurricane Golf Carts, Bayberry Spa in Greenwood, and Bishop's Appliances in Shelbyville. And so this is where you come in. So for the last couple of weeks, we've been telling you about the theme set weekend coming up, and that you can email themeset at WTTSFM.com and suggest a theme if you've got one. But if you've got one and you'd prefer the convenience of texting, text me your theme set this morning. And I will pass that along. We'll read it on the air, too. We'll talk about it. We'll have a little fun with it. Text me your theme set idea. You don't have to have all the titles, but if you want, I mean, that'll be helpful. Sure. 800-923-9887. Your theme set. What would be a good one? It's 92.3 WTTS.
1: 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And Peter Asher of Peter and Gordon. 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
17: 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There's just a handful of minor slowdowns to get through, like eastbound 70 due to construction work approaching Little Point Road, along with northbound 65 due to an earlier crash approaching County Road 600. Meanwhile, 465, 69, they look great. 37, 74 in the same Jones Expressway alike. 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

0: 92.3 WTTS, Dermot Kennedy and Funeral. He was on the show last week because he was in town last week for a WTTS Presents show. And you can hear it in the podcast feed. I talked to him about his gift for emotional vulnerability.
1: There's this sort of thing that's intangible and is very hard to define. 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And it's interesting because I have certain songs where I know I'm doing that. And then I know in the crowd, they feel it too. And I think those are the most powerful moments.
0: 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A theme set weekend begins at 3 o'clock this afternoon. Thank you if you've already sent your theme set to the text line 800-923-9887. We're just kind of taking suggestions this morning on theme sets that you might hear this weekend. And maybe we'll even hear a couple this morning. A theme set just has to be three songs that follow a theme that maybe is easy to figure out or maybe not so easy to figure out. But I am taking your suggestions this morning at 800-923-9887, and we'll start getting to those just after 7 o'clock on 92.3 WTTS.
2: 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All weekend long, we're stacking three song sets built around a shared theme. 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
0: Grit. Kind of a buzzword right now, right? By definition, grit can be defined as a personality trait that describes a person's ability to persevere and stay motivated towards long-term goals. 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
6: 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Think littler. There's just a handful of minor slowdowns to get through, like eastbound 70 due to construction work approaching Little Point Road, along with northbound 65 due to an earlier crash approaching County Road 600. Meanwhile, 465, 69, they look great. 37, 74 in the Sam Jones Expressway alike. 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

92.3 WTTS, Mumford and Sons, and Chris Stapleton, two Bourbon and Beyond headliners together on one song. And we've been enjoying giving away these Bourbon and Beyond single day tickets this week. We're all out now, but as I understand it, there's still room down there in Louisville for you next weekend. My name is Matt Pelser. The theme set weekend kicks off at 3 o'clock this afternoon. We're so excited. And this morning, we're taking your suggestions on theme sets at the text line. Will sent in a livestock theme set. We'll hear one of the songs right after Jet Airliner. Steve Miller Band, 92.3 WTTS.

0: 92.3 WTTS. In the meantime, from Space Hog. Part of Will's theme set suggestion that came into the text line at 800-923-9887. See, this afternoon at 3 p.m. kicks off a theme set weekend. Three song sets all weekend long, each of them following some kind of specific theme. Some of them are easy to figure out, some of them not so much. Will's, though, I think is going to be pretty simple. And it's a good place to start this morning. Will says Space Hog, Band of Horses, Government Mule, Farm Animal Bands. All right, great. But let's go a little deeper, maybe. How about lyrical themes? How about connections between band members? Or surprise me. I bet you got better ideas than me. Text your theme set to 800-923-9887. You don't have to send all the songs or all the bands. You can just send us the theme set. Like, what's the theme? 800-923-9887. Up next, his longest gap between albums closes today. Album number 15 drops. Let's hear the title track next on 92.3 WTTS.
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6: 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Minor slowdowns notwithstanding, peppered across 465, 65, and 69. Our focus goes to westbound 70 with report of an accident blocking the left lane at Emerson and whose delay reaches Arlington Avenue. 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

92.3 WTTS, Collective Soul. December clouds are now covering me. September clouds will do the same for the better part of the day today, keeping it cool, cooler than it's been. 81 the high today, as opposed to above 90 like it's been all week. My name's Matt Pelzer. A theme set weekend kicks off at 3 o'clock this afternoon, so we're taking your theme set suggestions at the text line, where Brenda sent one that was a little tough to figure out. And we'll hear one of the songs in Brenda's theme set right after Ride Lonesome. Beck, dropping album number 15 today, is the version with Sierra Farrell on 92.3 WTTS.

0: 92.3 WTTS. Jack and Diane from John Mellencamp was part of the three-song theme set that Brenda texted to 800-923-9887 this morning. A theme set weekend kicks off at 3 o'clock this afternoon with Crystal. So we're playing a little fun game where we're kind of brainstorming theme sets, and Brenda sent in a good one. She said, Jack and Diane by John Mellencamp, Take the Money and Run by Steve Miller Band, and Scenes from an Italian Restaurant by Billy Joel. Do you have it figured out? Do you know the theme that Brenda was going for here? She said it's three songs about couples who are named in the song. Jack and Diane was the easy one. Take the Money and Run is Billy Joe and Bobby Sue. Scenes from an Italian Restaurant is about Brenda and Eddie. Brenda, I get it. I understand why you sent that one, because your name is one of the names. All right, bravo. Nice one, Brenda. What about you? Can you go a little deeper somehow? A theme set weekend. Give us your theme set. You don't have to name all the songs. It helps. But pick a theme and send it to 800-923-9887. It's Friday, so the Legal Lyric is coming up at 840, a contest where we translate iconic opening song lyrics to legalese. If you can decipher the song, then you could win a $50 Giordano's gift card. That's coming up again at 840 on 92.3 WTTS.
1: 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All weekend long, we're stacking three song sets built around a shared theme. 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However it lands, it's world-class rock with a twist. 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

0: 92.3 WTTS Sally When the Wine Runs Out from Role Model was part of the theme set that Hannah sent into the text line this morning. 800-923-9887. A theme set weekend begins at 3 o'clock this afternoon with Crystal. Three song sets all weekend that follow some kind of theme. A lot of your suggestions have already been taken in at the email address that we've set aside for this theme set at WTTSFM.com. But this morning I'm making it a little easier, just having you text your suggestions. And Hannah says, this one's a little too easy to figure out. No offense, Hannah. She says, Sally, When the Wine Runs Out, Red Red Wine by UB40, and Spill the Wine by Eric Burdon and War. So it's clear what's on Hannah's mind. It is Friday, after all, but it's a little early. Hannah, let's wait until the sun's over the yardarm, maybe. How about your theme set? Send it to 800-923-9887. Maybe we'll work it in this weekend. And by the way, in the VIP room waiting for you, two tickets to the Big Brothers Big Sisters of Central Indiana main event October 3rd at the JW Marriott downtown, a roaring 20s inspired celebration of mentorship featuring live music and magic. 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
3: 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Grab a bag of little potatoes from the pantry. 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Think littler. Thankfully, we only have a handful of minor slowdowns to endure, like from the east side along northbound 465, where you're tapping the brakes. Pendleton Pike to 71st. More so with a 10-minute tie-up. Northbound 65. Keystone to the 70 south split. With 70 and everything else, pop for the course and problem-free. 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

92.3 WTTS, Good Riddance by Green Day would be a good subject for the legal lyric, which we do on Fridays, where we take iconic opening song lyrics and translate them into legalese. Another turning point, a fork stuck in the road. How would you translate that into legal jargon? Well, I don't know. We'll figure it out maybe the day we do it. But in about an hour, with any luck, you'll be trying to figure that one out. We kick off the legal lyric at 8:40. My name's Matt Pelser. And How to Save a Life from the Fray is on your radio now. Happy Friday, 92.3 WTTS.

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92.3 WTTS, Heavy Foot from Monrovia, a great song for Friday morning with freedom on the horizon. My name's Matt Pelser. And along with the freedom, a theme set weekend starting at 3 o'clock this afternoon. You're sending in your three-song set suggestions at the text line 800-923-9887. Travis, I don't think we could do your theme set, but I love, love, love where your head's at. We'll get to Travis's theme set, one of the songs, right after Unwell from Matchbox 20, and we'll reveal his great idea coming up on 92.3 WTTS.

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0: 92.3 WTTS off the ground from the record company was part of Travis's theme set that he sent into the text line, 800-923-9887, because a theme set weekend kicks off this afternoon at 3 p.m. with Crystal. All weekend long, we come at you in three-song sets with some kind of theme, and you just guess the theme. It's kind of a fun game. And we're also taking your suggestions at the email address themeset@wttsfm.com, but I figured I'd make it easy on you so you could just text yours this morning. Like Travis did, he said, off the ground by the record company, positively 4th Street by Bob Dylan, and Negative Creep by Nirvana. Positive, negative, ground. Travis, are you an electrician? That was clever. I like that. I love where your head's at, Travis. I don't think we could do that one because we don't have Negative Creep. That was from Bleach. That's a deep cut. But great suggestion. My name is Matt Pelzer. What about you? Send in your theme set to 800-923-9887. The theme set weekend is all thanks to Hurricane Golf Carts, Bayberry Spa in Greenwood, and Bishop's Appliances in Shelbyville. I have for you your chance at a $50 Giordano's gift card coming up at 840 with a little thing we call the Legal Lyric. 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
7: 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With some sort of debris in the right lane, northbound 65 with report of a tarp at 465, watch out for a slight slowdown. Tap of the brakes alike from the east side along northbound 465. 70, Fall Creek Road slows a little bit with a stall on the right. Brian Schroeder from the South Side, eastbound 465 and Arlington Avenue. With everything else, fairly light environment, problem-free. 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

92.3 WTTS, the end credits song for a movie that did pretty well this past spring. The romantic drama Reminders of Him. And who got the job? Noah Cyrus and that song, Light Over the Hill. My name's Matt Pelster. We're taking suggestions for the theme set weekend at the text line, 800-923-9887. Patrick sent in a pretty good one. We'll get to one of Patrick's songs right after Today from the Smashing Pumpkins on 92.3 WTTS.

92.3 WTTS Body Rate was among Patrick's theme set that he sent into the text line. The theme set weekend kicks off at 3 o'clock this afternoon. So we're just taking suggestions for theme sets. He said, anything by Bonnie Raitt, anything by Susan Tedeschi or Tedeschi Trucks Band, and anything by Heart. So great female guitarists is the theme for Patrick's theme set. Good one. What about you? You can text 800-923-9887. We're still taking these. And we're about to do the legal lyric, iconic song lyrics translated into legalese. We're going to do chorus lyrics today. So this one might be a little easier to figure out. We're going to get to that in two songs. The Great Divide from Noah Kahan right now on 92.3 WTTS.

0: 92.3 WTTS, I Don't Want to Be, from Gavin DeGraw on a hopeful Friday morning with the weekend on the horizon. Hi there, it's Matt Pelser, and a fun little thing we like to do on Fridays now at about this time is called the Legal Lyric, where we translate song lyrics into legalese, legal jargon. If you think you can decipher these words, which refer to the chorus lyrics in one of our favorite songs, then get ready to call me. The first person to call with the correct answer wins a $50 Giordano's gift card. When it comes to legendary Chicago-style pizza, it's Giordano's, made with fresh ingredients and famous for every delicious bite. Giordano's, Chicago's favorite, downtown or in Castleton. Are you ready? Here's the legal lyric. Again, usually we do opening lyrics. These are chorus lyrics today. Listen closely. The undersigned's sole objective is to engage in recreational activity pursuant to a reasonable belief that said desire is shared by at least one other party. Again, the undersigned's sole objective is to engage in recreational activity pursuant to a reasonable belief that said desire is shared by at least one other party. If you think you can figure out the iconic song lyrics that legal jargon is based off of, you could win a $50 Giordano's gift card. If you're the first to guess correctly, call me when you figure it out at 800-923-WTTS. You have until 9 o'clock to call. Last time we did this, nobody figured it out, but I bet you can. Good luck. From 92.3 WTTS.
1: 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All weekend long, we're stacking three song sets built around a shared theme. 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
0: Grit. It's kind of a buzzword right now, right? By definition, grit can be defined as a personality trait that describes a person's ability to persevere and stay motivated towards long-term goals. 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
9: Towards the end of my high school years, I started getting into drugs. 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And one day, I'm kind of just reflecting on my life, and I realized like I was separated from God. The sacrifice of Jesus on the cross lit up for me. Even though all of us are sinners, Jesus loves us, and that's why he provided the sacrifice for our sins. Once I gave my life to Christ, everything changed. I actually crave and long to live in righteousness, not to earn God's favor, but in thankfulness for what he did for me.
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0: 92.3 WTTS, don't you forget about me, Simple Minds. Will you walk off triumphantly with your fist in the air, or will you remain in detention for this week's legal lyric? The legal lyric was just read off, and we're taking your calls to see if you can guess the song before 9 a.m. The undersigned's sole objective is to engage in recreational activity pursuant to a reasonable belief that said desire is shared by at least one other party. Good morning. Do you know the legal lyric?
1: Is it Jack and Diane?
0: It's not Jack and Diane. I'm sorry. Good guess, though.
2: I think it's I Want to Rock and Roll All Night by Kiss.
0: It's not. No. Good guess, though. I appreciate it.
2: Okay.
0: Morning, TTS. Do you know the legal lyric?
3: I was thinking Girls Just Want to Have Fun.
0: Cyndi Lauper? No, no.
3: Yes.
0: Good guess, though. No, it wasn't that. Thanks. Thanks for trying, though. Think about it and call back. Got to get a winner by 9 a.m. Again, the undersigned sole objective is to engage in recreational activity pursuant to a reasonable belief that said desire is shared by at least one other party. The legal lyric. Thanks to Giordano's with new music from U2 right now. Street of Dreams on 92.3 WTTS.

0: 92.3 WTTS, the new album from U2 is yet untitled. We don't know when it's going to arrive, but we know that Street of Dreams will be a part of it. That's brand new from them. And we're still trying to figure out the legal lyric. The undersigned sole objective is to engage in recreational activity pursuant to a reasonable belief that said desire is shared by at least one other party. Good morning. Do you know the legal lyric? Tell me you do.
1: Yeah, I think it's Sheryl Crow, All I Want to Do.
0: Yeah, I mean, was that a little too easy or what?
1: Maybe a little bit, but I'll take it.
0: Congratulations. What's your name?
1: Hannah.
0: You got the legal lyric this week. Congratulations. You got a $50 Giordano's gift card for guessing correctly.
1: Thank you.
0: Where are you from, Hannah?
1: Indianapolis.
0: All right, so you won't have far to come pick these up. We're at the Stutz building. We'll see you anytime you want to come by and get them.
1: Thanks so much. I'm downtown today. I might do that. Thank you.
0: All right, love to see you. Thanks, Hannah.
1: Have a great weekend. Thank you.
0: You too. Bye-bye. The undersigned sole objective is to engage in recreational activity pursuant to a reasonable belief that said desire is shared by at least one other party. All I want to do is have some fun. I got a feeling I'm not the only one. Sheryl Crow. Congrats, Hannah. It's 92.3 WTTS in the legal lyric.
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92.3 WTTS, Good to Be from Goose and their new album, Big Modern. I hope you're having a great Friday morning. My name's Matt Pelster. We're looking forward to the theme set weekend that kicks off this afternoon at 3 o'clock. Three song sets all weekend that follow some specific theme, and your suggestions coming into the text line. Lisa sent a fun one. We'll hear one of Lisa's three songs right after Flagpole Sitter from Harvey Danger on 92.3 WTTS.

0: 92.3 WTTS. He did not say I buried Paul. He said cranberry sauce at the end of Strawberry Fields Forever, which kind of goes along with this theme that that Lisa sent in. A theme set from Lisa. Thank you. You've been sending your theme sets this morning to the text line, 800-923-9887. Lisa said, how about Strawberry Fields Forever, Peaches by the Presidents of the United States of America, and Cherry Bomb by John Mellencamp. Fruit salad. And then she says, have a great weekend. Oh, it's going to be a great weekend, Lisa. Thank you for that. Theme sets this morning at the text line. That was a good one, Lisa. 800-923-9887 is the text line. It's open, and we're taking suggestions for the theme set weekend, which, again, kicks off at 3 o'clock this afternoon. By the way, at our Things to Do page in the WTTS app, our friends at Brothers Floor Covering have their customer appreciation hog roast coming up next Saturday, September 26th from 11 to 4. It's up there on the Things to Do page. They're going to have live music, barbecue, and more. Crystal McKenzie's going to be there from 1 to 3. 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
10: 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Due to an earlier accident, now on the shoulder, northbound 65 will slow you with a 10-minute tie-up. Meridian to west, westbound 70 on the brakes just a bit approaching the 65 north split, with the rest of the main drags like 465, 69, and 74 moderate to light to volume. Enjoy your day. 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

92.3 WTTS, Hell Hath No Fury. You ought to know Alanis Morissette. Hi there, good morning. It's Matt Pelser. So we are looking forward to the next release from Cage the Elephant to follow the follow-up to 2024's Neon Pill, due out early next year, they say. This is called Beaches in Tennessee from that forthcoming release on 92.3 WTTS.

92.3 WTTS, Fly Like an Eagle, Steve Miller Band. Steve Miller Band was brought up earlier as a theme set suggestion. It was Take the Money and Run, Billy Joe and Bobby Sue, Scenes from an Italian Restaurant, Billy Joel with Brenda and Eddie, and Jack and Diane by John Mellencamp. The theme, songs where the couple is named. Sure. All right. That was specific. What about you? Text 800-923-9887. Deb sent her theme set, and hers, you know what? I'm going to play the song, but not the version she wants. Coming up in two songs. Hang on just a second. Mrs. Robinson from the Lemonheads right now on 92.3 WTTS.

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0: 92.3 WTTS, Layla, Eric Clapton, Unplugged. And Layla was one of the songs that Deb sent in as her theme set suggestion this morning at the text line, 800-923-9887. We're taking your theme sets because we're doing a theme set weekend this afternoon at 3 o'clock. Three song sets all weekend long, each one following a specific theme. Deb suggested Layla, but the Derek and the Dominoes version, okay, along with Free Bird by Lynyrd Skynyrd and November Rain by Guns N' Roses. Now, the latter two, we don't really play. You know, we could as part of the theme set weekend. But here's the problem with this theme set, Deb. I love your idea. And the theme set is what? Long piano interludes. Yes. And you're right. Those three songs do have that. But Layla is 7 minutes long. Free Bird is 9 minutes long. November Rain is also 9 minutes long. So I don't even know if we'd have time for that theme set. But I like where your head's at, Deb. Who says she's formerly from Bloomington, now living in Fort Myers and listening on the app. Deb, thank you for that and a great idea for a theme set. Let's see if we can get the songs a little shorter. 800-923-9887 is the text line. You got some great ideas. Everyone's had great ideas this morning. Share them now if you'd care to. And again, tune in for the theme set weekend beginning at 3 o'clock this afternoon and running all weekend long on 92.3 WTTS.
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92.3 WTTS, The Chain, Fleetwood Mac. Don't forget that the Fleetwood Mac tribute, spelled with an A instead of two E's, plays tonight at Brown County Playhouse. My name's Matt Pelster. The theme sets you're sending in are giving me life. We'll get to another one of those songs just after 10 o'clock. Basket Case from Green Day now. It's 92.3 WTTS. Happy Friday.

92.3 WTTS and WTTS HD1, Trafalgar, Bloomington, Indianapolis. Wake up, walk in, or wind down. Just say, Alexa, play 92.3 WTTS.

0: 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I figured we'd just have a little fun with this and take some suggestions on theme sets this morning. James said, how about Jimmy Olsen's Blues by the Spin Doctors, Kryptonite by Three Doors Down, I can see where he's going with this, and Resignation Superman by Big Head Todd and the Monsters. He says, three songs with Superman's weakness at the center. In the case of the first two, Kryptonite, and with Resignation Superman, just living a normal life and not being a hero all the time. James goes deep with the theme. Thank you, James. What about you? If you have a theme set, you can text it to 800-923-9887, and we'll explore that this morning. And the theme sets begin at 3 o'clock this afternoon on 92.3 WTTS.
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92.3 WTTS, Wonderwall from Oasis and the Gallagher Brothers maturing a bit. Another tour scheduled for next year. 38 dates throughout Europe and North America. Good for them. 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

92.3 WTTS, Somebody Told Me from the Killers. I'm sure you could work that one in somehow to a theme set. The theme set weekend kicks off at 3 o'clock this afternoon with Crystal. We're kind of just brainstorming ideas this morning at the text line. I think Stacey and I might have some kind of mind meld going on because I suggested this earlier this week. That doesn't mean she heard it. And her suggestions are not exactly what I came up with. Well, just we'll get to one of the songs coming up in two songs. Here comes the rain again from the Eurythmics right now. It's 92.3 WTTS.

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0: 92.3 WTTS, Steal My Sunshine from Len, and a suggestion on a theme set for this weekend from Stacy. And I had the same idea earlier this week, but that doesn't mean she heard it, all right? That just means we think alike. Stacy says, Steal My Sunshine by Len, Are You Gonna Be My Girl by Jet, and Take On Me from A-ha. Do you have the theme? Three-letter band names. Good one, Stacy. Maybe we'll work it in this weekend. The theme set weekend begins at 3 o'clock this afternoon. Here's a little more about it.
1: 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All weekend long, we're stacking three song sets built around a shared theme. 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However it lands, it's world-class rock with a twist. 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

92.3 WTTS Magic Carpet Ride from Steppenwolf. Well, I guess that's it. My name's Matt Pelster. It has been a great morning. It's going to be an even better weekend for you. I just know it. You know what? I just found out that I'm hosting Over Easy this weekend. So we'll talk then. 7 to 11 a.m. and p.m. on Sunday. I leave you with High Hopes from Role Model just before Chuck Woodford takes over. Have a great one, all right? Woo indeed. 92.3 WTTS.

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0: 92.3 WTTS with Hootie and the Blowfish. How big was that band back in the day? There is an entire episode of Friends that revolves around the gang heading to go see them in concert. Yeah, they were a pretty big deal. Hey, a very good Friday morning. Chuck Woodford here, encouraging you to hit the VIP room on the WTTS app for your chance to win tickets to the sold-out show featuring Stephen Wilson Jr., WTTS Rock to Read, our next big event coming up in December at the Murat Theater in the Old National Center. Again, the show's completely sold out. Have you seen the video that's out now of Stephen Wilson Jr.? He's been opening for Brandi Carlile recently, the two of them doing Stand By Me. It is so powerful. We shared a link to that on our socials. If you haven't seen it yet, highly recommend. Yeah, it's going to be an amazing show. Like I say, sold out, but we got a pair of tickets set aside for you. You can register now for your chance on the WTTS app. The VIP Room, brought to you by Brothers Floor Covering, where shopping local doesn't mean paying more, it means receiving more.
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92.3 WTTS with the Goo Goo Dolls. That song originally featured on the City of Angels soundtrack. You know, the movie with Nicolas Cage and Meg Ryan. Oftentimes when you get a soundtrack, there might be one or two artists that you recognize. But man, that City of Angels soundtrack, it is stacked. U2, Alanis Morissette, Paula Cole, Sarah McLachlan, Peter Gabriel, Jimi Hendrix, John Lee Hooker. I know, it's an incredible soundtrack. Chuck Woodford here. Let's keep things going. Here's Noah Kahan and Doors, 92.3 WTTS.

92.3 WTTS, that is Tom Petty. So his band, The Heartbreakers, celebrating their 50th anniversary this year. In fact, they were celebrated just the other night at the Americana Awards in Nashville. They got up on the stage together for the first time in well over a decade. Did a couple of songs with Chris Stapleton on vocals. You got to wonder when they get, like, had they rehearsed much before that? Or do you think it's just muscle memory at this point for them when they get up there and perform? Let's do this now from Of Monsters and Men. Here's Little Talks, 92.3 WTTS.

0: 92.3 WTTS. Is it just me, or do you find it surprising that Pearl Jam is like the last grunge band standing? I mean, I know there's other bands that came out around that same era that are still around, but as far as like the big grunge presence, Pearl Jam, they're the last ones standing on the mountaintop, arms raised in a V. Hope your Friday is going well. My name is Chuck Woodford, and I've got a little favor to ask. Are you the type of person that, over the weekend, maybe you put together your meal plan? You think, next week, here's what we're going to eat for the week, and let's go grocery shopping. I love that. Can you do me a favor? Set aside one night next week to eat local. That's right. Maybe hit that local mom-and-pop restaurant in your neighborhood that you love. Yeah, go out and eat. Or maybe find a new locally-owned restaurant. Give that a try. Yeah, when you eat local, it's fantastic for the community. It's great for these local businesses, and it's also really delicious.
1: 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However it lands, it's world-class rock with a twist. 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

92.3 WTTS. All right, you guys done? Is that it? You guys are good? You just know there was one member of Third Eye Blind that wanted that feedback just to go on for like another half hour. I'm sure they had to be talked out of it. Chuck Woodford with you. Hey, 21 Pilots. So earlier this year, they actually released a concert film, More Than We Ever Imagined. That soundtrack is now available now as a live album. Yeah, you can listen to the entire thing. You can stream it. 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

0: 92.3 WTTS. So the Wallflowers recently did a show where they performed the Bringing Down the Horse album in its entirety. They started the night with the first two songs on the album, One Headlight and then Sixth Avenue Heartache. Afterwards, Jacob Dylan said, yeah, it was really weird starting the show with two songs that we would normally end the show with. I'm like, yeah, I wonder what they did for an encore that night. All right, my name is Chuck Woodford. If you've been listening this week, you know that I'm very excited for the theme set weekend. Crystal's going to kick this thing off this afternoon at 3 o'clock, and I cannot wait to hear what you have come up with. All weekend long, we're playing sets of music, three songs, and they all have a unifying theme. It's so much fun to try and figure out what that theme is. Weekend's brought to you by Hurricane Golf Carts, Bayberry Spa Greenwood, and Bishop's Appliances in Shelbyville. You want some more details? You can always find it on the WTTS app.
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92.3 WTTS. All right, you got to pick your top five Prince songs of all time. Does Raspberry Beret make the list? I know some of you are like, there's no way. No, it doesn't even crack the top 10. For me, I think it squeaks in the top five. Hey, we're just kicking off a nice long set of music. Let's keep it going with Zach Bryan. Here's Plastic Cigarette, 92.3 WTTS.

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92.3 WTTS from the rock opera American Idiot. That is Green Day and Holiday. All right, got a little recommendation for you. In October, Stevie Wonder is going out on tour. No, he's not doing any shows in Indianapolis. I think the closest is going to be in Chicago. He's going to do Songs in the Key of Life in its entirety, the double album, celebrating its 50th anniversary this year. If you have an opportunity, seriously, go see Stevie. He will change your life. Here he is with Superstition, 92.3 WTTS.

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0: 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Well, Sheryl Crow has definitely made a lot of people very happy over the years. In fact, earlier this week, she was given the BMI Troubadour Award in Nashville. A lot of fellow musicians got up to sing her songs, pay tribute as well. Jason Isbell was there. Eric Church, Melissa Etheridge, Chris Stapleton, Olivia Rodrigo also performed. Yeah, Sheryl Crow getting the BMI Troubadour Award. She has come a long way since her early days as a backup singer for Michael Jackson.
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92.3 WTTS, the Red Hot Chili Peppers. That is a band that was hit hard by the scourge of drug usage early on in their career. In fact, there's a documentary out on Netflix called The Rise of the Red Hot Chili Peppers. It takes a look back at their beginnings with their original guitarist, Hillel Slovak, who lost a battle with drug addiction. It's a really fascinating doc. Okay, so we are, let's see, I'm doing math, so just bear with me for a moment. What would that be? A little bit more than 2 hours away from our theme set weekend. Yeah, Crystal's going to kick that thing off at 3 o'clock. So while we put the finishing touches on that, let's do this from Jesse Wells. Won't you come out tonight? 92.3 WTTS.

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92.3 WTTS. Chuck Woodford here. Okay, so I'm very excited. I just came up with a perfect three-song set for this weekend. We do Goose, we do Geese, then we do Ryan Gosling from the Barbie soundtrack. I'm Just Ken. Oh, it's. I wonder if we still have time for to squeeze that in. All right, I'm going to go talk to Crystal, see if we can make that happen this weekend. While I do that, you listen to this. Bob Marley, 92.3 WTTS. Oh, Crystal.

0: 92.3 WTTS, when Alanis Morissette released that album, Jagged Little Pill, I'm sure that there were many, many young women that were wanted to get into music, but really just saw that they could only do it as pop stars. And then that album came out, and all of a sudden those ladies are like, wait, we can do that? Oh, that changes everything. And thank goodness it did. Chuck Woodford with you. All right, heading into this weekend, things to do, places to go. You can check out things to do on the WTTS app today and tomorrow. The Circle City Irish Festival is underway. And I know what you're thinking. It's like, I've been to the St. Patrick's Day Parade. It gets a little out of control. Well, that is definitely not this. No, this is going to be really a lot of fun for the entire family. There's food, beverages, and live Irish music. Yeah, seriously, get the whole family together again today and tomorrow. The Holy Rosary Church in Indianapolis. You can hit their website at CircleCityIrishFestival.com. 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

92.3 WTTS just did a show for us last week at the Everwise Amphitheater. That is Dermot Kennedy and Funeral. Hey, again, a little reminder, today is National Cheeseburger Day. I know what you're saying. Dude, I just had lunch. Yeah, but you got all afternoon to think about where you're getting that cheeseburger for dinner tonight. Chuck Woodford here, Steve Winwood now, 92.3 WTTS.

92.3 WTTS with the Black Keys. You know that is a band that loves being in the studio, just twisting knobs. What does this do? All right, I love the line from this song from Lord Huron. The line is, I made a deal with the devil, but I never got paid. It's like, well, how do you even handle that? Is there like a billing department? Here's Watch Me Go, 92.3 WTTS.

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0: 92.3 WTTS with Lit, My Own Worst Enemy. Right before that, we heard from Tom Petty and the Heartbreakers. It's a big year for the Heartbreakers. It's their 50th anniversary. And actually, it's a big year for the legacy of Tom Petty. Coming out at the end of this year is a collection of songs called Origins, 1971 and 1978. It's like demo recordings, live recordings, partial recordings, you know, him experimenting with different songs and things like that. It's interesting they call this a collection, because back in the day they would have called this a box set, because we would actually physically have like the four CD box set. But these days, streaming and everything, yeah, it's a collection. Looking forward to it, though. Coming out in November.
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92.3 WTTS, Chuck Woodford here, and I'm going to need a moment. Foo Fighters, Pretender. Yeah, it was really intense here in the studio for a moment. I was thrashing my head around like I actually had hair. Yeah, I'm a little dizzy, actually. Hey, we're very excited. Coming up in a little bit more than an hour, we're kicking off our theme set weekend. Crystal is getting everything nailed down. She's actually going to be taking over here in just a few moments. I'm going to leave you with a little something from Weezer. Hey, be excellent to each other. Have an amazing weekend. We'll talk again soon. 92.3 W.

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2: 8 years ago this week, we had a superstar in the studio before he became a superstar. That is the absolute joy that comes to you as a result of these Studio 92 sessions. You do. You leave feeling like you saw something before everybody else did, right? And we most certainly did on the 24th of September in 2019 when Noah Kahan comes walking in the door to play a session. You want to take a listen? 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

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Maybe I'm desperate or manic depressive, or maybe I need someone.

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0: 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Now that's a collaboration. Guinness Book of World Record now. Rain Me In, Sam Fender and Olivia Dean. And Guinness Book of World Records for the longest running number one in Great Britain. That means they've beaten out every generation of the British invasion. Which is pretty amazing. Think about that. Kristen McKenzie, man, we got so much going on before our theme set weekend. Let's first of all get you into the VIP room. Stephen Wilson Jr. for December 3rd is sold out. That is our second WTTS Rock to Read show. 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I sound like your mother. 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
8: I was driving through the intersection, then out of nowhere, a car hit me. bills just started coming in. It was just very, very overwhelming. Once Hensley took over, there was just a giant sigh of relief. It happens. Hire Hensley.
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10: Towards the end of my high school years, I started getting into drugs. I was shooting up heroin, completely lost. And one day, I'm kind of just reflecting on my life, and I realized like I was separated from God. The sacrifice of Jesus on the cross lit up for me. Even though all of us are sinners, Jesus loves us, and that's why he provided the sacrifice for our sins. Once I gave my life to Christ, everything changed. I actually crave and long to live in righteousness, not to earn God's favor, but in thankfulness for what he did for me.
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92.3 WTTS, two lonely little songs together there. Get ready for more where that came from. The theme set weekend starts at 3 o'clock. That would be Beck and Sierra Farrell. You know, she taught him the two-step on a dance floor in Nashville. Then he heard her sing and said, "Ooh, I need your help." And man, did that work out well or what? Crystal McKenzie, Hold My Hand, Hootie and the Blowfish. As we continue on a Friday here, we're ready to go to the shanty at 5 o'clock and welcome the weekend officially, right? 92.3 WTTS.

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0: 93 WTTS. And look at that Matchbox 20 bent. And you know what is bent? One of my best friends in radio got to take those guys to lunch one time with a bunch of listeners. Can you imagine winning that opportunity? My goodness. Now, we've given away a lot of really cool stuff, but we do a lot of really cool stuff around here, too. And one of the things we did last night and a couple of nights before that, these benefit shows that we do, you know, WTTS Rock on the River and then WTTS Rock to Read. 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So much money has been raised throughout the years, but last night at the Big Head Todd and the Monster WTTS Rock to Read show, our guitar signed by the band went, I can't believe this, it went for $5,000. Now, we had one at Mount Joy. How much did that one go for? $5,000. So we have raised over $10,000 for both of our charities, and that doesn't include all the tickets you bought. Just thank you on behalf of all of us at 92.3 WTTS.
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92.3 WTTS. It is definitely Don Henley and the Boys of Summer, and it is definitely time for the theme set weekend here very shortly. But we got to bask in the glow of Phoebe Bridgers. A couple of nights at Gamebridge that'll change your life. You get to see her live. It's her latest, Lost Boys, as we get ready for our theme set weekend at 3 o'clock. 92.3 WTTS.

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2: Ah, goodness. We got to start our Theme Set Weekend here, but you know, Duncan Sheik passed away. So the WTTS Theme Set Weekend will start with Duncan Sheik. We're going to do three across his career here. I'm telling you what, Duncan Sheik, major, major pop star, could have done anything he wanted in music, made all the money he wanted to make, and decided that Broadway is where he belonged. And so he changed it all up and won Grammys for some of the songs you're going to hear here. But he also won a Tony Award for Spring Awakening on Broadway. Just absolute amazing genius of a musician who we lost at the age of 56 last night. Let's go with Duncan Sheik in White Limousine as we start our WTTS Theme Set Weekend on 92.3 WTTS.

92.3 WTTS. My goodness, it is a theme set weekend. That's Duncan Sheik and The Ghost in You, an old song from the Psychedelic Furs out of the 1980s that Duncan Sheik very much made his own in 2011. Oh my gosh, unbelievable news. Last night we did lose in the world of music Duncan Sheik. And so we decided to start this theme set weekend with a set from Duncan. This is definitely his most famous song, Barely Breathing, as we continue on a theme set weekend. Duncan Sheik, 92.3 WTTS.

0: 92.3 WTTS. There's Duncan Sheik on a theme set weekend. We themed out our own little theme there. We've turned this whole thing over to you. But yeah, Duncan Sheik has passed away, and we definitely wanted to pay tribute to that mastermind, barely breathing as we all take in that news today. Duncan Sheik passed away yesterday, surrounded by his family, had some heart problems, and he was only 56 years old. Hey, Crystal McKenzie, let's get with this theme set weekend. You ready to really kind of get a party underway? Because coming up at 5 o'clock, we got a shanty too. And believe me, we'll theme it out some way, but we're going to go shanty one way or another and officially bring on this upcoming weekend with 92.3 WTTS.
1: 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All weekend long, we're stacking three song sets built around a shared theme. 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Maybe it's a run of sky-high anthems. However it lands, it's world-class rock with a twist. 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
0: All right, it's A Theme Set Weekend, so here we go. Flight risk. Flight risk. We're going to begin with Lenny Kravitz and Fly Away. Three songs, same subject. Play along. It's 92.3 WTTS.

92.3 WTTS. It's a theme set weekend, and you know we are right smack dab in the middle of a flight risk. It's Crystal McKenzie. Of course, we started with Fly Away, Lenny Kravitz. We have Foo Fighters there, Learn to Fly. Where are we going from here? Three songs getting off the ground. Learning to Fly. Tom Petty and the Heartbreakers. Nice job. 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

92.3 WTT, as it is a theme set weekend, and that was a flight risk. Three songs about getting off the ground. And you know what? You have done a tremendous job sending these over the last week. We have been blown away by all these different themes that you've put together. Songs about getting off the ground. We're going to go into one now, and your hint is no bars. No bars is your hint. Three songs, same meaning. What is the meaning? And what is the frequency? Kenneth will fire it off. REM on a theme set weekend at 92.3 WTTS.

WTTS. It's a theme set weekend. You put all these sets together. No bars is your hint. Of course, we had REM, What's the Frequency, Kenneth. You have The Police, Message in a Bottle. I am thinking, Making a Connection Harder Than It Should Be? Then let's do the cherry on the proverbial whip topping of this theme. The Head and the Heart, Missed Connection. It's definitely 92.3 WTTS on a theme set weekend.

0: than it should be. That was the final song of a very cool set that you sent us. Misconnection, the head and the heart, the police, message in a bottle, what's the frequency, Kenneth? So clever, R-E-M. More cleverness on the part of you coming up. As a matter of fact, one of my favorites is coming up at this upcoming 4 o'clock hour. It was sent to us by Rebecca Malberg. Let's do that. And also the hour-long music block, which starts at 4:30, 5 o'clock with Shanti to officially welcome the weekend. And yes, it's a theme set weekend on 92.3 WTTX.
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6: Towards the end of my high school years, I started getting into drugs. 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
8: The other driver failed to yield at the flashing yellow light and pulled out in front of me, and there was a T-bone collision. I called Hensley, and they were fantastic. They handled everything, and I was able to focus on my healing. It happens. Hire Hensley.
9: Grit. It's kind of a buzzword right now, right? 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
7: 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Northside 465 westbound near Keystone Avenue, a crash. Left lane's blocked. It's jammed up from 69 from I-74 to I-69, 15 minutes. Northside, stop and go, I-465 eastbound Keystone Avenue to Ellisonville Road with gapers to that crash. I-70 eastbound stop go West Street to the south split. I-70 westbound's backed up Rural Street to the north split. I-65 northbound heavy traffic past Southport Road to I-465 stop and go I-65.

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1: 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Let My Love Open the Door, 92.3 WTTS.

92.3 WTTS, and it's a theme set weekend. We might as well make Adore the main character. That's exactly what we did with our open concept. And, of course, Pete Townsend, Let My Love Open the Door. Doors there. Noah Kahan, there's only one more to play. Teddy Swims, darling. 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
1: Three songs, one subject. It's a theme set weekend. And see if you can figure this one out. Impulse Control would be your hint. And we'll fire it off with U2 Desire, 92.3 WTTS.

92.3 WTTS. It's a theme set weekend. You have such good taste in music. That would be Amos Lee, The Man Who Wants You. You, by the way, sent these sets. And U2's Desire fired off that particular set. Impulse Control's what I gave you as a hint. Of course, it's just wanting something so very much. So we have got to give this a grand finale, like Bob Dylan style. I want you. 92.3 WTTS.

92.3 WTTS. It is absolutely a theme set weekend, dear friend. And Bob Dylan, I Want You. That was full of desire, that little set. Of course, songs about wanting something so very much. We had Desire U2 to fire it off. We had Man Who Wants You, Amos Lee, on the radio, which felt good. And Bob Dylan feeling equally good there with I Want You. See, I'm telling you, your taste in music is better than mine. I'm Crystal McKenzie. Why don't we go with Poor Judgment? And we begin this particular set on our theme set weekend with the Strokes' Bad Decisions. I think you see where this is going. 92.3 WTTS.

92.3 WTTS. It's a WTTS theme set weekend. All right. We started that set there. Bad Decisions, The Strokes. Okay. That's Fool for Love. Lord Huron. Obviously, we're talking about people who want to take their decisions back. So let's go with some Squeeze. Mm-hmm. And we're almost to the hour-long music block on top of all this goodness. It's a theme set weekend. Tempted on 92.3 WTTS.

0: 92.3 WTTS. It is a theme set weekend, and what a blast we have had with your sets. Of course, that squeeze tinted the set about making all the wrong decisions. When did you take your decisions back? Poor judgment. Good Lord. And where do we go from here? Well, I'll tell you, the hour-long music block's next. We've got Rebecca Malmberg's set coming up, which I can't wait to get to. All my favorite artists in her set. And I'm not going to tell you what it's about because I like you to guess at these. You're the ones that sent all these to us, by the way. And we appreciate you so very much. We've asked for about a week or so for you to send over your sets, theme sets, to WTTS. And you have, and man, did you come through or what? We just heard Squeeze on the radio. Let's get back to it and fire off the hour-long music block, even head to the shanty at 5 o'clock to officially welcome the weekend, a theme set weekend on 92.3 WTTS.
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16: 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I-65 southbound at 21st Street, a crash. Right lane's blocked from I-465 to the north split, 11 minutes. North side, a crash. I-465 westbound near Keystone Avenue, left lane's blocked. It's backed up from I-69. From I-74 to I-69, 17 minutes. North side, stop and go. I-465 eastbound, Keystone to Allisonville, with vehicles slowing to look at that crash. West side, I-465 northbound, stop and go. Sam Jones Expressway to Washington. I-70 westbound, stop and go. Rural Street to the north split. Eastbound I-70 between Harding Street and the south split. 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
0: Hey, you know what? We are starting another theme right now, and I think we should slip into dark mode. It is a theme set weekend, and we begin the hour-long music block today with Alana Miles' Black Velvet, 92.3 WTTS.

92.3 WTTS on a theme set weekend. Pearl Jam's Black. And I'm telling you something, I think you've probably figured this one out by now. We slipped into dark mode as we slipped into the hour-long music block, and now we're going to slip into something else. One more. What do you think it is? It is not the Rolling Stones. Are you trying to figure out this third song? Black is in the title. How about Blue on Black? How about Kenny Wayne Shepherd Band? Hour-long music block and a theme set weekend on 92.3 WTTS.

92.3 WTTS. It's a theme set weekend, and we've been in dark mode as we fire off the hour-long music block. Nothing but songs with black in the title. You are so creative. I just love all of these sets, most especially this next one. Rebecca Malberg sent this in, and let's just give you the hint. Give it time. See if you can figure it out. Give it time's your hint. A Day in the Life fires it off. It's the Beatles on 92.3 WTTS and a theme set weekend.

92.3 WTTS. It's a theme set weekend. It's also the hour-long music block. And, well, we got this one from Rebecca Malberg. I said give it time, right? So we're thinking about time. A Day in the Life. The Beatles started it. You just heard 1 week, Bare Naked Ladies. How about Season of the Witch to round this little masterpiece out? What a cool theme set. Thank you, Rebecca Malberg. Lana Del Rey's version, too. Golly, what a set. 92.3 WTTS.

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3: I know it's a Theme Set Weekend, and if you don't mind, we're going to take a little break from that and do what we do every Friday and have for over 20 years, get our heads straight in the shanty. Welcome to the weekend. 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

92.3 WTTS, welcome to the weekend. It is a WTTS theme set weekend, so let's continue. How about check your pulse right about now, and we'll put on some Neil Young and Heart of Gold while you figure out what this one's going to be. Theme set weekend, three songs, one subject, 92.3 WTTS.

92.3 WTTS, it is a theme set weekend. We began that set with me giving you a little hint, check your pulse. And then we played Neil Young, Heart of Gold. That is Heart Stop there, the revivalist. So we've got to round it out one more with Heart in the title. And because you have such great taste in music and all, you know how much I love Blondie. I'm happy to put this on for you. Heart of Glass on 92.3 WTTS.

0: It's a theme set weekend. Yes, it's the hour-long music block. Yes, it's Friday. We're headed into the weekend. And this is so much fun. Our theme set weekend that you put together, Heart of Glass Blondie, of course, the revivalist Heartstop. And we began with Heart of Gold, all songs with heart in the title. Here we go. No partial credit for the next one. No partial credit is your hint. See if you can figure out what is up. What's the subject? Three songs, one subject. It's a theme set weekend, and we begin this one with Sheryl Crow, All I Want to Do, 92.3 WTTS.
1: 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It ain't no country club either.

92.3 WTTS. It is a theme set weekend. You're putting these together, and man, what taste in music you have. No partial credit. I think it's all or nothing, huh? All in the title. Sheryl Crow, All I Want to Do. Nirvana, All Apologies. Let's go with one more. Sister Hazel, All for You at 92.3 WTTS.

0: Yes, it's a theme set weekend. And yes, all apologies. All I want to do, and there you have Sister Hazel rounding out the all or nothing set, all in the title. Are you ready for more where that fun came from? There's so many of these. Micah and Adam sent us one, the Settmeyer family. We've got that coming up in the 6 o'clock hour. Oh, and Eric Long, your set is coming up as well as we continue a theme set weekend on 92.3 WTTF.
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8: 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Heavy traffic on I-65 southbound 29th Street to Meridian. East side backed up traffic on I-465 southbound from I-70 to I-74. I-69 to I-74, 25 minutes. Stop and go on I-70 eastbound, West Street to the south split, westbound from Emerson Avenue to the north split. South side of crash on I-65 northbound at Edgewood Avenue, three right lanes. Blockhead stop from County Line Road, Steepwood 44 to I-465, 69 minutes. South side stop and go, I-465 eastbound, Harding to I-65. 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
0: We are theming them out all weekend for you. And right now, Vague Directions, that's your hint. Three songs, one subject. See if you can figure it out. We begin with Fastball on this theme set weekend and The Way on 92.3 WTTS.

92.3 WTTS on a theme set weekend. Vague directions, you say. And we began with Fastball the Way. That's By the Way, Red Hot Chili Peppers. There's only one more to play. The Way It Is. Bruce Hornsby in the Range. Golly. We need to do this every day. It's a theme set weekend, and we've just started. 92.3 WTTS.

0: 92.3 WTTS. It is a theme set weekend, and we are having so much fun with this, just like you are. Vague directions. We gave you a little hint there, and they all contain the word way. Everybody knows the way. Nobody provided an address. That would be the way fastball. Red Hot Chili Peppers. Oh, goodness. By the way. And then the way it is. Bruce Hornsby and the Range. Gosh, you're so clever. Wait till we get to the next one. Speaking of clever, Adam and Micah Settmeyer have outdone themselves. Your set is next on a theme set weekend. 92.3 WTTS.
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11: 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I-65 southbound is slow, 29th Street to Meridian. From I-465 to the north, split 14 minutes. East side heavy traffic, I-465 southbound, I-70 to I-74. From I-69 to I-74, 19 minutes. Stop-and-go traffic on I-70 eastbound from West Street to the south, split. I-465 to the south, split, 9 minutes. I-70 westbound is backed up, Emerson Avenue to the north, split. I-65 northbound stop-and-go, Southport Road to Edgewood Avenue due to an earlier crash. 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
12: All right, you know what we need to do is get another theme in here. And Ron from Geist sent us three. One subject, three songs, Queen and David Bowie to fire it off. Barely Managing, there's your hint. Under Pressure. 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

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It is a theme set weekend. Stressed Out, 21 Pilots, then Under Pressure before that. I think we have figured out that these songs are feeling like it's all becoming a little too much, and we got to put one more for the proverbial cherry on the whip topping. How about Michigander's Freaking Out, 92.3 WTTS.

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1: No Second Chances is your hint, and this one sent to us by Adam and Micah Setmeyer. These guys are trying to outdo themselves on sets. This is such a great one. Wildflowers, Tom Petty to fire it off. No Second Chances is your hint. Three songs, one subject. Try to figure out the subject as we roll along with an absolute iconic record from an iconic artist. Tom Petty and Wildflowers, 92.3 WTTS.

92.3 WTTS. This is a brilliant theme set, by the way. Micah and Adam Settmeyer sent it in. And three songs, one subject. I gave you no second chances as the hint. Have you figured it out yet? These are songs that were first take as the keeper. In the recording session. And there's one more. Counting Crows did the same thing with Raining in Baltimore. It's 92.3 WTTS.

0: My goodness, 92.3 WTTS, a theme set weekend and raining in Baltimore, counting crows. I had no idea that was going to affect me like that. What a cool set. Thank you so much, Micah Settmeyer and Adam, for sending that in. Tom Petty, Wildflowers, Twist and Shout by the Beatles, and Raining in Baltimore, Counting Crows, all keepers on the first take in the recording session. More of that goodness on the way, and Eric Long, your set coming up. 92.3 WTTS and a theme set weekend.
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18: 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North side, heavy traffic, I-65 southbound, 29th Street to Meridian from I-465 to the north split, 11 minutes. Stop and go traffic out I-65, I-7 collector stopbound between the north split and the south split. East side, heavy traffic, I-465 southbound, I-70 to I-74. I-70 eastbound stop and go, West Street to the south split. Westbound from Rural Street to the north split. I-65 northbound is backed up Keystone Avenue to the south split. 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
0: Starting another theme on Our Theme Set Weekend, I'm going to give you a little hint here. That escalated. That's your hint. We've got three songs, one subject. See if you can figure out the subject. We're going to start with Cage the Elephant. Come a little closer on this Theme Set Weekend. 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

92.3 WTTS. It's a theme set weekend that escalated. Little hint we gave you. I think it's getting a little too close to someone, too close for comfort kind of thing. Come a little closer, cage the elephant, foster the people sit next to me. How about crash into me to round out the set? Dave Matthews Band on 92.3 WTTS.

92.3 WTTS, our theme set weekend. Dave Matthews Band crashing to me. Sit next to me. Come a little closer. Someone's getting a little close to someone else. Maybe even too close for comfort. I love playing this along with you. Golly, what a fun little thing we've come up with here. The theme set weekend. What we're going to do now is put Eric Long's theme on. You've been sending us these all week. Not just Eric, so many people. Eric Long, though, you're a genius. You are a genius. I'm going to give you the hint of Wild Kingdom for Eric Long's set. And let's begin with Goose Good to Be on 92.3 WTTS.

923WTTS. It's a theme set weekend, and our friend Eric Long, who came up with this set, you're a genius, like I said. Goose is where we started that out. Good to be. Arctic Monkeys right there. Do I Want to Know? I gave you Wild Kingdom as our little hint. What do you think? Are these bands named after animals? You better believe the Black Crows are next. Thank you, Eric Long. Twice as hard. 923WTTS.

0: Yeah, it is definitely 92.3 WTTS on a theme set weekend. And golly, the Black Crowes, Arctic Monkeys, and Goose. Eric Long sent that in and said, let's do some bands named after animals. And you chose all those songs, too. All great songs. Good to Be, Do I Want to Know, and that, Twice as Hard, the Black Crowes. Haven't heard that on the radio in a long, long time. Thank you for that one. Eric Long sent that in, and more where that came from. So many sent these in all weekend. We're going to put them on blast for you. It is our theme set weekend, and I can't wait to get to the next one. 92.3 WTTS.
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0: Well, the dress code around here is a little unclear. Let's continue the theme set weekend and see if you can't figure out what this is all about. Dress code unclear. Your hint, three songs, one subject. Cake starts it. Short skirt, long jacket. 92.3 WTTS.

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2: 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Good evening, Lenny here. Happy Friday to you. Tonight, three songs, one theme. The connection could be linear, thematic, conceptual. 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Together, we will connect the dots. 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

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It's a theme set weekend. That was the Red Hot Chili Peppers with Higher Ground. But before that, you heard Broken Bell's The High Road. Your theme is elevation issues. 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
14: 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Good evening, Lenny here. Your next theme is up on deck. Your theme? Probably fine. We'll start things off with Big Head Todd and the Monsters. It's All Right on 92.3 WTTS.

92.3 WTTS. It's a theme set weekend. Nathaniel Rateliff with And It's Still All Right. And before that, you heard Big Head Todd and the Monsters with It's All Right. Your theme was probably fine. These songs would like to tell you that everything's going to be okay. And no better way to let you know that by giving you Bob Marley and the Wailers with Three Little Birds on 92.3 WTTS.

92.3 WTTS. It's a theme set weekend. That's Bob Marley and the Wailers with Three Little Birds. Your next theme is now ready to go. The theme was suggested by 92.3 VIP Laura Stevens. The theme is offshore. We'll start things off with Led Zeppelin, The Ocean, on 92.3 WTTS.

92.3 WTTS. It's a theme set weekend. Jimmy Buffett with A Pirate Looks at 40. Before that, you had Led Zeppelin, The Ocean. Now, the name of this theme is called Offshore. It was suggested by 92.3 VIP Laura Stevens. And the theme is three songs with salt water somewhere in the confines of the song. Toad DeWitt Sprocket, Walk on the Ocean, 92.3 WTTS. We

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It's a theme set weekend. That was Toad the Wet Sprocket with Walk on the Ocean. Your next theme up on deck. Your theme, do you smell smoke? We start with cannons and fire for you on 92.3 WTTS.

92.3 WTTS. It's a theme set weekend. The Foo Fighters with Making a Fire. You had Cannons before that with Fire for You. Your theme is Do You Smell Smoke? I think we all caught on to this one fairly easy. It's fire songs. Here's Talking Heads with Burning Down the House on 92.3 WTTS.

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